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0: Is that what we're settling on? 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
0: And we'll blast off as soon as this man gets by here coming north. He's already by Hartsville. You all need a push tonight?
1: No push, over.

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0: All right, man, go ahead and hit me there, 126. I'll take it.
1: And 521, 18, says that. 281. Clear, over.

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Defector out.

Houston, Nova. How about some permission on the Decatur side, Nova? Two after stopping at McIntyre's West and the city dispatcher's permission past the stop signal. We're going single lane, deciding eastbound looking out, over. If you'd be so kind, let me know when you're done with the sightings. I don't have to check my list twice. No Christmas enough yet, over. 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Wait a minute now.

Red Lumber. Do we get anybody up there? Can you hear me on the radio all right then, over? Okay then, perfect. Here we go.

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No defects. Repeat, no defects. Total axles 7, 5, 8. Detector out.

0: Manchester 6, Bingham 6, 40 degrees tonight, over.
1: Yeah.
0: I kind of got one of my local from the control point at Dwayne Street taking some reverse time, so as soon as that clears up and time drops, we'll get you on across the bridge, shall we?
1: Thank you, man.
0: Have a good trip, Westchester.

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Repeat, no defect. Total axle 408. Detector out.

Westminster Dispatcher 364, over. Left clear 268, Lambert to Park, currently clear of those limits and protected under new tracker 40, over. Hey, a quick heads up, CSX has got some problem with the Bravo cab past Bridgeport. Apparently one of the trains had a car derail and tore up some of the plates and stuff, so they may have an outage when you get there, maybe stuck up the

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1: CSXI 125, need to go south when we can.
0: You're going down to me. Have yourself a safe trip, Bubba.

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No defect. Repeat, no defect. Total axle 758. Detector out.

Just got back to me, said 3-1 closed, CAMCOM, please send the driver one more time, so.

Something went wrong. It appears to be somewhere in terms of redirecting because I think you're driving up to Franklin right now. Do you have a phone number so I can give it to PJ to get contact with the driver? Would you guys over?

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1: All right, let me pass that on to the next. Thank you.

SX detector. 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Total axles 408. 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

Thank you.

Before I take off anything going on, both will be your information reverse, which derail has been let go before you.

Southwest Control. 28 knots in complete decline control. 732 behind you. Go ahead right now. We'll take dispatch. Just watch yourself with that side 37.

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0: CSX detector, milepost 313.5, no defects, repeat, no defects, total axles 438, detector out.
1: 126, no defects.

0: Western at the dispatcher, TSX 126, is that you, over?
1: I-126, 17.
0: Let's go north, and you have a safe trip, over.

0: Southwest Tennessee, dispatch, over.
1: It's a Mike Tanner Gable to dispatch, over.
0: Hey, the truck light is off.
1: Yeah, I finally found the parts I needed to fix that. I just wanted to let you know that it was done. There's any delays on that?
0: Not to my knowledge. Number one, what's your new ATSX? It's doing a great job at delaying everything else, over.
1: Oh, I don't want a part of that, but...
0: Can't say I blame you. They had a car halfway derail and taking part of the bridge into damaged mode out there.
1: Oh, yeah, that's not
0: part of it. Yeah, cannot blame me on that, but that's more tragic problem thing anyway. But do be careful, please. Have a good day. Appreciate your help.
1: Yep.

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0: Be careful, please. 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
1: Christmas, yeah.

Trinity Dispatch to the 365. Light clear, track 40, number 2821, Davos Park to Lumber, 261 protected, over. Permission on the DK deciding, over. Switch right, so 365, lead engine 8097. After stopping 12th Avenue West, and the city dispatches permission past the stop signal, single main siding, westbound, looking out, over. You have a good morning there, we'll talk to you in a little while again. West this out.

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Milepost 313.5. No defects. Repeat. No defects. Total axles 606. Detector out.

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0: Voice in the City Dispatch, is your 6M5 point, is the DO1?
1: Last one.
0: I currently got one of mine crossing the bridge up there. I get you lined up behind the mobile.
1: All right, thank you.

变八分钟减肥的减肥73 Fort Smith, excuse me, the version clip, editor.

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I think CSX has the train special.

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SXST train dispatch Jacksonville to the M5 2017. Over. Hey, Chess 1, you over. Hey, I got you holding up for some short timers there. G4 2317 and a M5 2319. Also, well, I got you stopped there. Looks like I got an alert for warm wheels on one of the cars in your train. Looks like it's LMIC 7006. Should be around your, looks like your 40th car there. While you all are stopped there, I'll go ahead and have your conductor go back there and take a look at it there. Yeah, it says equipment sequence number 40. I believe they count the engines as well. It may be 42 or whatever it is you all have, but it's around that location there. Okay, appreciate it. Like I said, I will have traffic going by you on the main there.

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Dispatch, good morning, 17 on the move, are we over? Well, it is a safe turn, fella. Let's see what you got for me tonight anyway while I got you. 4468 engine, about 5,400 footer out, fella. Alright, what you work with that? Have a good trip, fella.

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I think you'd like to go south then, over. It's too late in the day to really mind, my friend. You have a good trip, over. West Tennessee, yeah.

6 SD train dispatcher, Jackson Williams with open. G-4-23-17, go ahead, over. I'll get you lined up for a push. 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Thank you. 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

SXSP train dispatcher to M5 2017, over. 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

Okay, chain got stuck on the handbrake, so it had a little bit of a handbrake on it, and you were able to get the chain to finally release. No buildup or anything like that. Everything's rolling freely there. Okay, all right. I appreciate it. Thank you.

SX SD train dispatcher, M5 2017, over. How's this going to make sure? Is your conductor on the head end there yet, over? Eight or nine cars. Okay. All right. I appreciate it. CSX SD train special route.

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Number 523, you try to have us Alpha Safe Trip down today, Owen.

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I-120

open close to the head end there. Didn't look like nothing was falling out of it. Okay. All right, I understand. I'll get it reported there. We'll keep rolling for now, and something changes up. 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
1: Come in there, George.

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1: 849, over.
0: 849, over.
1: Yeah, gonna need a one swing board on the south end, if you don't mind.

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0: 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That'd be good. 140. Pretty good one.
1: Three steps.
0: Actually, I had three steps.
1: You got it, one.

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1: All right. 3-6.
0: You got it, Ange 140.
1: Stand 4, release 3, grab 5-4, 140. And clear, touching the clear.
0: Release 3, Dragon.

0: Mainair 849.
1: 849.
0: Yeah, you need me to watch Chubb on that 2 South.
1: One more.
0: 140.
1: One more. Hey, Tyler, can you hear that guy?
0: That's far enough, 140. I was going all right. I just sent that van down there, but if you want to watch it, that'd be fine. Yeah, we can watch it for you. I guess you'll be coming back through 4 when you're done.

0: 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Shove, 20 cars to start, clear track.
1: Line up in the clear, 720.
2: 140. Got my eyes on, I'm down here at the bottom.

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1: All right, three-step log, one point.
0: That three holds about 45, so you got plenty of room in it. Yeah, it looks like we're only going to have about 16 or 17. Okay, yeah, you'd be lined back out of four all the way up to the D-rail. We're going to be in the north yard in the clear.
2: I would appreciate it.
3: Hey, Shaggy, just make sure you talk to that yard master and let him know what cars you put where, please.
2: All right.

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One more, Biggin.

Jet's in the clear. 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
1: That's all right. 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
0: All right. 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
1: I'm going to

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1: Right about what?
2: The ramp, the far one, the west pit one close next to it.
1: That's right. The ramp actually has a ramp at the end of it. Be the farthest one up.
0: Alright, that's where we're going in.
1: Yeah, probably so.
2: A49 frame is broken.
1: There's not any cars or engines on it, are there? Yeah, that's fine. Up there.
0: One more thing.

Thank you.

Southwest Tennessee Dispatch, over. Over. All right, 445.8, letter A. Let me know you get the D's clear, over.

Annapolis, Tennessee, dispatch code 288, over. 3019, proceed from Lumber to Brock on the main. Take it by 041, patient Midway and clear, over.

Jackson is placed in the city center. Thank you.

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0: Occupy siding with an LA 49, 831 KLG.
1: 831 KLG, okay, for Y103-19, occupy the Oakworth siding. That 849 is in the van headed to Birmingham.
0: Okay, that'll work.
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0: We'd like to see if we could use this siding and just go up to the interchange light engines and pull it and come back.
1: What engine do you have?
0: Got a CSX-5452.
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0: I permit you to siding Oakworth 931 KLT.

0: SMS West Tennessee Dispatch 289, over. I'll post you that, over. Caller 311, track 40 coming your way. Dispatch out. SMS West Tennessee Dispatch 804, over. How much longer do you going to be on that main line, over? Okay, I copy that, thank you. Dispatch out. West Tennessee Dispatch 732, over.
1: 732.
0: Going to be holding that lumber waiting on the local to clear up that Madison, over.
1: Wait on local, appreciate it.
0: Dispatch out.

Southwest and the Sea Dispatch, over. Alright, Flight 40 coming to you.

Southwest Tennessee dispatch to AL4 over. AL4 releasing a 3094 work between Lumber and Oco on the main, confirming pushing deer up the store for the main line, showing you all to take the Madison branch line over. Copy that, thank you. Gotcha.

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1: 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I

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Milepost, can I show you it over? All right, 338, letter A, track 40 coming to you.

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2: Police Tennessee Dispatch, 732. Police at 3219, 3219, proceed from Elko.
0: 39, clear.
2: 324.
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0: Alright, got y'all clear. 101 still on the side.
1: Oh, yes, ma'am. Thank you.
0: I-129.

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work in a previous bedroom. I'm 4 3 8 2 8 letter A, do you know why?

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1: Now, while we wait on PTC, just confirm it was, were you put in suppression or were you put into emergency? Over. I got that, over. Good, that check.

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1: Thank you so much, happy day.
0: You as well. Dispatch out. PTC 229, over. You are released from PTC. You can get with your dispatcher for the movement instructions, over. Y'all have a safe one, PTC.
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0: 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Continue to stand by for me.
1: I think they'll be careful.

0: is going to see the scheduler. Are your engine coming out, over? Before 2-1, over. Hey, track 30 coming to you. Jack. It's my job.
1: It's wide up. 101 is clear that side, and of course, everything lined up back forward to side.
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Detector out.

at 280. Permission to proceed westbound in the block. You will be taking lead inside, and you're going to wait on this 286 to finish up at Sheffield, and then we'll get your route over. That's correct. When you do make it into the yard at Sheffield, they want you to contact Roll Foreman John Smith over. 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

0: Tennessee Dispatch 804, over. Take you in at 12th Avenue. When you get stopped there at 12th Avenue on the NS 3421, you do have permission to pass that westbound stop signal on 12th Avenue. Main one to the side of west direction, over. Yes, correct. Thank you. Dispatch out.
1: 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Milepost 326.4. No defect. 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

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All right, 376 better 8, y'all see 287 there at Elko. 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

0: 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Y'all gonna need to push the Holmes Gap, or is that powered up good?
1: Oh, we won't need to push.
0: No push. All right. Thank you. Dispatcher, look. Yes, XSD Dispatcher, Jack Flansville.
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0: Y-101-19 at Oakworth. Good morning or afternoon or whatever we're going to call it right about now. Showing Bruger and Riddle, 8 o'clock on Tuesday. That's y'all. What's your bulletin number, Dave?
1: We got a, let's see here.
2: West Tennessee, right?
1: 30634.
2: Brad, I got you stacked in behind this one ahead of you. Over.
1: Right now we're on 4229.
2: Just watch up.
1: Good calendar day, PTC working, good on fuel. They want to see if we can start building this 848 in the side.
0: Yeah, I'll be okay with that. Well, 119, just that 10X4229. Got my permission to open up Pinner and use the siding at Oakworth there to set up that 848 train. Just let me know when you're finished and everything is lined along back for the siding. Over.
1: All right, well, 101 understands. You can open up and use this siding here at Oakworth to build this 848. Let you know when we get it all built and everything lined.

286, over. 286, I've got flash flood warnings in the area. What milepost are you currently at, over? Okay, 343, the start at the 335.4. Is your speed currently under 40, over? Okay, look forward on your PTC, here it comes. 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

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I'm about to extend the flash flood towards Elko, over.

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1: And Alpha 286, what's your current milepost, over? Three, 3 1 array, over.

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Milepost 313.5. 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Total axles 5.

Thank you.

Detector, milepost 299.7. No defect. Repeat, no defect. Total axle 478. Detector out.

left on the block. Clearing it up, protected by 3678, 862 for the number.

Yeah, that DP5490E, that is 286, and he is east and Asa outside of the elements now.

general use of ASA. They're clear of your limits now. Over.

Yeah, it looks like your dispatcher is going to bring a northbound against you there, and then 1250 south over.

0: 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Milepost 313.5. No defects. Repeat. No defects. Total axles 408. Detector out.
1: The 424 has

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Potato bun.

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Center, milepost 299.70. Defect. Repeat. No. Defect. Total. Excellent. 408. Detector out.

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1: it. 37 clear to go to Junction.
0: They just crossed over onto CSX. I just got done talking.

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Cooper, you hear me? 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

that 3698 check authority is the one that's still stuck. 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

7320, 7320, 7320, 7320, 7320, 7320, 7320, 7320, 7320, 7320, 7320, 7320, 7320, 7320, 7320, 7320, 7320, 7320, 7320, 7320, 7320, 7320, 7320, 7320, 7320, 7320, 7320, 7320, 7320, 7320, 7320, 7320, 7320, 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7320, 7320, 7320, 7320, 7320, 7320, 7320, 7320, 7320, 7320, 7320, 7320, 7320, 7320, 7320, 7320, 7320, 7320, 7320, 7320, 7320, 7320, 7320, 7320, 7320, 7320, 7320, 7320, 7320

0: Hey, dispatcher, L8-48-19, over.
1: Alright, there in L8-48-19, yes. Are you John Briefing, sir, they ready?
0: Yes, sir, I got Lanier and Blair on duty 1630. Dispatcher bulletin's 31369. Got a late engine 5452 and a 140 and a 6516. 3,500 in the later, 3,100 in the second one. We'll be leaving out of here with 32 loads, 73 empties, 6970 tonnage, 6424 lane. No key train, no restrictions, no work of any sorts. Everything appears to be working there.
1: Okay, all right. Copy on the job reading info there. Train all built and siding that local job told me it was brake test and ready to go. Is that what you see it on?
0: Yes, sir, that's right. Everything, we're armed and dangerous, ready to go north.
1: I can't miss you with this train siding. He's just saying, oh, we're coming north there. I'll let the NS know you're up at Vine Street, signal indication.

0: ESX, now 848 here in Old Worth Siding. Dispatcher's supposed to be hollering from at you about a signal for us to leave here.
1: I got just knocked in behind that southbound,
0: over. All right, we thank you very much.

detector. Milepost 313.5. 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Total axles 404. Detector out.

39, 59, Lumber Baraka, 1261, over.

CFX detector. Milepost 299.7. 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Repeat, no defect. Total. Actual 4-3. Detector out.

Take that seat, dispatcher, LA 4819, over. Yeah, this thing by the camera, you get a constant discrepancy where you get two cars that didn't make the train, but you get two extra cars that are in the train. Neither of them are hazardous or changes to a CT-160D, but I don't know if you had access to it. Now, let's see the camera there. Yeah, the two extra are showing 100 to 101 in the train are the two extra cars. The two missing cars were on your list as a 78 and 79 one. They're both listed as the same product, so probably just transcribe some car numbers on the interchangeable. Okay, all right, this is

Jessica for you. How soon until you're able to clear that last one? Over. Okay, thank you. That's my job. Is it still raining out there? Okay, thank you.